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0: Welcome to All Points Bulletin with Minnie Moore, a program for the glory, voice, and power of the Holy Spirit, that we, a great multitude from every nation, may be drawn into his dragnet. Again, the kingdom of heaven is like a dragnet that was cast into the sea and gathered some of every kind. Matthew 13:47.
1: 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Welcome once again to All Points Bulletin. Welcome to every tribe and tongue and nation. Thank you so very much for joining me, and I pray that you all will hear the Holy Spirit's voice as he reaches out to capture your heart today. It is my heart's desire to introduce and keep you connected to the most amazing person, the person of the Holy Spirit, who is not an it or a thing, but a person, a very real person who is the Spirit of Christ Jesus, our Lord, and who wants to be your best friend, your spirit friend. He wants to have a sweet, intimate, personal relationship with you. He wants to talk with you, to walk with you, to lead and guide you through your life. Now, this is not about race or religion, denomination or doctrine, tradition or ritual, but it's all about getting to know that still small voice of the Holy Spirit who whispers to you and tugs at your heart. And there is a guarantee awaiting you, and it is this: you will never want to be led by anyone else once you know him, for he will have captured your heart. This week's theme is on the outward flow of Christ's Holy Spirit. And so I pray that you will not harden your hearts, but come just as you are, friends, for the time is now. Give your heart to Christ as you are drawn by his Holy Spirit, for there is no time like this moment in time for you to enter into a relationship, a sweet relationship, with your Heavenly Father through the power of the Holy Spirit of Jesus Christ, for then you will have been captured by his Holy Spirit. And that's the point of the All Points Bulletin.
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1: And now for Minnie's Moments in the Spirit, let us go to John 7, 37 and 38. Now on the final and most important day of the feast, Jesus stood and he cried out in a loud voice, "If any man is thirsty, let him come to me and drink. He who believes in me, as the scripture has said, from his innermost being shall flow springs and rivers of living water." Let it flow, friends. Let it flow. Don't hold it back. Let the Spirit of Jesus just flow out of your innermost being. If today you are sensing that dryness of spirit, if you have not been able to worship him, if you are not feeling peace, joyful or loving, just come. Come to the fountain of living water and ask him to fill you, and he will. For it is only by the indwelling power of the Holy Spirit that you will be truly satisfied. For it's not by might nor by power, but by my spirit, saith the Lord. And those were Minnie's Moments in the Spirit for today.
0: The mission of All Points Bulletin radio program is to joyfully share by word and testimony the love, power, and might of the Holy Spirit with every tribe, tongue, and nation. For when his call and voice are heard, all hearts are forever captured.

0: follow the spirit of the word, let us go to John chapter 7, verses 37 to 39, which says, "Now on the final and most important day of the feast, Jesus stood and he cried in a loud voice, 'If any man is thirsty, let him come to me and drink. He who believes in me, as the scripture has said, from his innermost being shall flow springs and rivers of living water.' This he spoke of the Holy Spirit, for the Holy Spirit was not yet given." Friends, anytime you hear or read about water in the Bible, think Holy Spirit. There are four elements that the Bible refers to most of the time that represent the Holy Spirit: water, oil, wind, and fire. And so when John 7:38 says, "Out of your innermost being will flow rivers of living water," it is not speaking physically, because you cannot just read the Bible from a natural physical perspective. You must see, hear, and read it in the Spirit by, in, and through the power of the Holy Spirit. This is so very important. Here's the thing. If you are not born again of the Holy Spirit, then your spiritual eyes and ears will not be open to understand what the meaning of the word is. That is why so many cannot understand the Bible and believe that it's just a historical book and have such difficulty understanding what this big book is all about. Oh, my friends, if you only knew the amazing truths found in the word of God. But not only that. The Bible from the beginning to the end was inspired by the Holy Spirit, so that when you understand it by the Spirit, when you are born again of the Holy Spirit and your spiritual eyes and ears are opened, truly, out of your innermost being will flow rivers of living water, because you will have been filled with the Spirit of Jesus Christ himself, and you will be living from a different world, that of the spiritual kingdom of God. Now, when Jesus spoke these words, he had not gone to the cross yet. He was still on the earth. But what he was telling his listeners then was that one day, after the Holy Spirit came on the day of Pentecost, that they would be filled with his Spirit. They would speak in other tongues. The Spirit of Jesus Christ would flow out of them, and they would have the power and authority to do amazing things for the kingdom of God. Because we would have been endued with power from heaven, which is why Jesus said that greater things we will do than he did, because we would now have the amazing dynamite power of the Holy Spirit living within us to do incredible things for the kingdom of God. But what Jesus was saying would happen if we were thirsty for him, he being the living water. And of course, he had told the woman at the well in John chapter 4 that he was the living water. So think about this. How do you feel when you are thirsty? Do you not want to have that thirst quenched, especially on a very hot and dry day? The water fountain cannot be too far away, or the bottle of water with which to drink from will always be in hand to satisfy that thirst. Jesus knew that the religious traditions and rituals would leave us unsatisfied. He knew that all the rules and trappings of religious do's and don'ts would cause us to be dry, empty, and thirsty for his Spirit. And he was telling those on that day of the great feast that there was more than the religious feast they had just celebrated was not all there was. There was more, and guess what? He had it. In fact, he was it. He was the living water, and he could give it to them if they wanted more. If they wanted more. Do you want more, friends? Do you want more of Jesus? Or are you just satisfied with your religion, your denominational traditions and doctrines? Or do you really want more? Well, friends, there is more, so much more. All you have to do is ask. Just as Luke 11:11-13 declares, "Which of you, fathers, if your son asks for a fish, will give him a snake instead? Or if he asks for an egg, will you give him a scorpion? If you then, you who are evil, know how to give good gifts to your children, how much more will your Father in heaven give the Holy Spirit to those who ask him?" Friends, let me say this. The more religion you get, the thirstier you will be. But the more relationship with Jesus, the living water, the more satisfied you will be. You can praise him from deep within, deep calling out to deep. The Holy Spirit will come from within you, deep from your innermost being. Oh, friends, you have no idea how filled and full you will feel. You will be walking on air. You will praise him from a deep, grateful place within. You have no idea. All I can say today, as I sense the Holy Spirit, is why not ask for more? And he will give you more, so that as those on the day of Pentecost with great excitement and joy were called drunk, but they were just filled to overflowing with the peace and love and joy of the Holy Spirit. Do you not want to be so filled to overflowing with, by, and through the power of the Holy Spirit? You may appear to be drunk as the Spirit overflows from your innermost being, but you will be transformed and changed from the inside out. Your thirst for him will be completely filled, and it would be through the power of Jesus' Holy Spirit, a flood of the Spirit flowing out to your world. So, friends, if you are wanting more, if you are feeling downtrodden in religion, tired of just going to church and doing all the ritualistic things, if you have not been filled with the Holy Spirit, friends, you just don't know what you're missing. Being filled with the Holy Spirit is the most satisfying thing that you can ever experience. Not only is it a satisfying feeling, it is refreshing. There is transformation and newness of life that flows from out of you. Just as Galatians 5:22 and 23 declares, but the fruit of the Spirit, the work which is presence within accomplishes, is love, joy, peace, patience, kindness, goodness, faithfulness, gentleness, and self-control. Yes, friends, there will be that supernatural love, joy, peace, patience that flows from within you. This is not something that will come from yourself, but will come from the Holy Spirit living and dwelling on the inside of you, so that you will ooze the essence of the Holy Spirit. There will be a peace that passes all human understanding. There will be a love that envelops you and flows from within. As Ephesians 3:16 declares, may he grant you out of the rich treasury of his glory to be strengthened and reinforced with mighty power in the inner man by the Holy Spirit himself indwelling your innermost being and personality. Then, as 6:18 Ephesians says, which is a part of putting on the full spiritual armor of God when you have to go to battle in the Spirit, that you will pray at all times in the Spirit with all manner of prayer, powerful prayer, that you will have no idea what you are praying, because you will be praying heavenly prayers, prayers in, by, and through the Holy Spirit, as Romans 8:26 states. The Holy Spirit comes to our aid and bears us up in our weakness, for we do not know what prayer to offer, nor how to offer it worthily as we ought. But the Spirit himself goes to meet our supplication and pleads in our behalf with unspeakable yearnings and groanings too deep for utterance. And he who searches the hearts of men knows what is in the mind of the Spirit, because the Spirit intercedes and pleads before God in behalf of the saints, according to and in harmony with God's will. There it is, friends. That's what happens when the Holy Spirit lives within you. The fruit of the Holy Spirit will flow out of you. You will be filled to overflowing. You will bring forth the fruit of the Spirit. You will speak and pray in another language, a heavenly language, and you will receive revelation from the Holy Spirit to walk boldly. You will burst forth in the power of the Holy Spirit as you pray in and through the Holy Spirit. Your prayers will move mountains as you pray in the power of the Holy Spirit, flowing out of your innermost being. Why not let him flow out of you today? And that was the Spirit of the Word for today.
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0: It's testimony time once again, and this week let's listen to Mick's story. From I was in my early teens, I knew that I was different. I knew that I felt really funny on the inside, and that's the only way I can describe it. Funny. I would find myself looking in the mirror and thinking, I really feel weird, as if something is about to burst out of me. But I didn't tell anybody. I just continued on with life, going to school and behaving as normal as possible. But because of this funny feeling inside of me, I stayed very much to myself. I didn't know how to say anything to anybody. After school, I would lock myself in my room, and because I was allowed to have access to a computer to do my studies, I would try to find out what was wrong with me by putting my feelings into the computer search engine. Needless to say, I got all kinds of responses to my questions, but I never really got any answers that felt spoke to my situation. I lived with this until I was almost 17. And because of keeping so much to myself, I had no friends. And of course, my family, who knew me to be a pretty quiet person, did not question the fact that I had no friends. It wasn't until I was preparing to go to university and leave home that I began to get concerned about this funny feeling inside of me. And so I sought out a pastor at a nearby church and, after swearing him to secrecy, told him about my feelings. What I forgot to tell you was that during that four-year period between 13 to 17, I was having dreams and visions that were really strange. Again, I told nobody, but I did write them down. And so when I went to see this pastor, I did take my dream book with me and showed it to him. He spent a good half hour mulling over my dreams before he turned to me and asked if I understood what these dreams were about. I told him I had no idea and had never asked anybody about them until now. The pastor looked at me with a very strange look and then said, "Son, are you born again?" Well, now I knew that I must have been hearing doubles because I had never heard that expression before. I wondered if the pastor himself had made some kind of mistake. How can one be born again? Little did I know that was almost the identical question that Nicodemus had asked Jesus in John 3 verse 4 when he said, "How can a man be born when he's old? Can he enter his mother's womb again and be born?" I just said, "No, never heard of that before." "Are you sure you know what you're talking about?" That dear pastor, he was amused, realizing my ignorance of what it meant to be born again of the Spirit of Christ. So he sat me down and gently explained the gospel to me and what it meant to be born again of the Spirit of God when you give your heart to Jesus and then his Holy Spirit comes to live in you, and that out of your innermost being will flow rivers of living water. That's when he explained to me that, having looked at the dreams I had been having, that it was that the Holy Spirit was bubbling up inside of me. That was the funny feeling I was having. Then he asked me that question: had anyone ever prayed with me when I was a child to give my heart to Jesus? I racked my brain and really couldn't come up with much, except remembering that my grandmother used to take me to church. The pastor tried to jog my memory to see if I could remember anyone praying for me to receive Christ and to be filled with the Holy Spirit. However, as he said those words, "filled with the Holy Spirit," I felt that funny feeling start to rise up inside of me like a bubbling up. That's the only way I can describe it. The pastor saw the look on my face and said, "Son, there is nothing wrong with you. The Holy Spirit wants to flow out of you. That's all it is, so just let it go." And just as John 7:38 says, "He who has faith in me, out of his innermost being will flow rivers of living water." Before the pastor could say another word, deep from within me, a language I didn't understand just began to bubble up out of me. I began to speak in words, a funny sounding language as the pastor prayed. I couldn't stop. It was like the energizer bunny bubbling up like a fountain. The pastor was himself praying in a language and the most heavenly sounds flowing up and out, and like there was an open heaven over us. It was as if the roof had just come off the building. There was just the most glorious presence. I didn't want it to stop. I wanted this to go on forever. I felt like I was in heaven. That's, again, the only way that I can describe it. I knew then that I would never be the same again. Everything that had been giving me the funny feeling all these years was released. I was free. My mouth had been opened. My heart had been opened. Christ's Holy Spirit was bubbling up out of me. The Holy Spirit is real, and he wants to flow out of us so that we can be bold for the kingdom. And that was Mick's story. Again, all of us have a story. So why not let us hear yours? Let us hear what Jesus Christ, by the power of his Holy Spirit, has done for you. Write me at info@allpointsbulletin.ca. That's info@allpointsbulletin.ca, and we will share it with our listeners, all for the glory of God.
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0: As we post the bulletin of the week, we are asking the question, do you want more of the Holy Spirit? Friends, if you are feeling dry in your spirit, wanting more, if you are feeling more dead than alive as a Christian, it could just be that you have never experienced the outpouring of the Holy Spirit. May I suggest that what is missing is the baptism of the Holy Spirit, not the baptism in water, as John the Baptist declared in Matthew 3:11. I indeed baptize you in water because of repentance, but he who is coming after me is mightier than I, whose sandals I am not worthy to carry. He will baptize you with the Holy Spirit and with fire. You see, friends, baptism in water doesn't give you the power to live a spirit-filled, powerful Christian life. Only the baptism in the Holy Spirit does. What makes the difference is being born again of Jesus' Spirit into a personal, intimate relationship with Holy Spirit. For then, the Holy Spirit will come to live within you. There will be an inner filling, a stirring, so to speak, from your innermost being, and out of your innermost being will flow rivers of living water. And as you want more, you will be filled and refreshed daily, so that the power of the blessed Holy Spirit will enable you to live a joy-filled, peaceful, and thirst-satisfied Christian walk. So, if you would like to be filled with the Holy Spirit, all you have to do is ask. Ask the Holy Spirit to fill you. And you know what? He will. As the Bible says in Luke 11:11-13. Which of you, fathers, if your son asks for a fish, will give him a snake instead? Or, if he asks for an egg, will give him a scorpion? If you then, though you are evil, know how to give good gifts to your children, how much more will your Father in heaven give the Holy Spirit to those who ask him? He will give you his Spirit today. Today, friends, just open your mouth and let him flow from within you. Now pause and think about that. And that's the bulletin of the week. Now let them that have ears to hear what the Holy Spirit is saying to every tribe and tongue and nation. And this is Minnie saying bye until we meet again on All Points Bulletin. I do wish you a very blessed, healthy, happy, and safe week. May God bless you and keep you and make his face to shine upon you and be gracious unto you and give you his peace.
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2: Ladies and gentlemen, this just in. 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